for life is quite absurd, and death's the final word. You must always face the curtain with a bow. Forget about your scene, give the audience a grin. Enjoy.

0: records available in the foyer. Someone's got to live as well, you know. Who do you think pays for all this rubbish?
1: Estás escuchando radioviajera.com. Estás escuchando radioviajera.com.
2: Son las 8 de la tarde y media.